Hello folks, you're tuned to 107 AIR FM Rainbow and it's time to enjoy Rainbow Rhythm with your friend and RJ Shukanna. And I hope you know the rules by now. Well, all you have to do is just stay tuned and keep rocking to non-stop hit music lined up for you only on FM Rainbow.

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0: man. 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Oh, that girl fine, man. Look at the... Oh, she just too fine. She knows she fine, too.
1: She is banging.
0: Oh, she's off the hook.
1: She looks good. Oh. You're right.
0: And I bet you can't nobody get that girl.
1: Chris, I can get her.
0: Can't get in that girl. Mike, I guarantee you can't get that girl.
1: Watch me get that girl.
0: I bet you never, Neverland, you can't.
1: I can get her.
0: All right, come on in. Come on!
1: Watch.

And yes, will you join us? This is Rainbow Rhythm, happening only on 107 EIR FM Rainbow, where you've been enjoying a non-stop hit music back to back only on FM Rainbow.

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Well, all you have to do is just stay tuned and keep rocking.

And with that track by the Swedish pop group ABBA, we're almost towards the end of today's rocking musical journey. Hope you enjoyed the track. So well, on that note, this is your friend RJ Shukarna signing out for today. But do stay tuned as the next program would begin shortly. And of course, enjoy your day. Have loads of fun. Love ya. Bye-bye. Take care.

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Good evening, movie lovers, and welcome to Cinematic. This is Archie Sukanya with you on FM Rainbow, where every episode celebrates the people, stories that have shaped the magic of cinema. Tonight, let me ask you something. What makes a great actor unforgettable? Is it the number of films they have made? The awards they have won? Or is it that rare ability to disappear into a character so completely that years later, you no longer remember the actor. You remember the person they brought to life. Tonight, we celebrate one such extraordinary artist, a performer who has made audiences laugh, cry, cheer, and sometimes even shiver with fear. Today marks the birthday of the remarkable Kathy Bates, one of Hollywood's most respected and versatile actresses. For more than 5 decades, Kathy Bates has shown us that true acting isn't about glamour, it's about honesty. She has played fearless women, vulnerable mothers, determined professionals, unforgettable villains, and compassionate mentors, each with remarkable depth and authenticity. Tonight on Cinemagic, we will look back at her incredible journey, from her early struggles to becoming an Academy Award-winning actress, explore some of her most iconic films, and celebrate the legacy of a woman whose performances continue to inspire actors and audiences around the world. So friends, settle in, because tonight is a celebration of talent, resilience, and unforgettable cinema.

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This is Sukanya with you, and today we are celebrating the birthday of the legendary Kathy Bates. Kathy Bates' journey to success wasn't an overnight story, friends. Born on 28th of June 1948 in Tennessee, she loved acting from an early age and later moved to New York to pursue her dream. But success didn't come easily. For years, she worked steadily in theatre and smaller roles, waiting for that one opportunity that would change everything. And it finally arrived in 1990 with Misery. Based on Stephen King's novel, the film introduced audiences to Annie Wilkes, a character who appeared warm and caring on the surface, but slowly revealed a terrifying obsession. Kathy Bates' performance was unforgettable. She didn't simply play a villain. She created one of cinema's most psychologically complex characters. The role earned her Academy Award for Best Actress and instantly established her as one of Hollywood's finest performers. It was proof that years of patience and dedication can suddenly lead to extraordinary success.

This is Cinemagic. This is Sukanya with you. And one of the most beautiful things about Kathy Bates is her incredible versatility. After the intensity of Misery, she refused to be defined by one kind of role. In Titanic, she brought warmth and confidence to the spirited Molly Brown, becoming one of the film's most beloved supporting characters. In Fried Green Tomatoes, she portrayed Evelyn Couch, a woman who slowly rediscovers her confidence and purpose, reminding audiences that it's

never too late to transform your life. She also delivered memorable performances in films like Primary Colors, About Schmidt, The Blind Side, Richard Jewell, to name a few, and each role completely different from the last. That is the hallmark of a truly gifted actor. The audience never sees Kathy Bates repeating herself. Every character feels unique. Every performance feels lived rather than acted. And perhaps that's why her work continues to resonate across generations.

0: Oh, those Russians.
1: Well, friends, before we proceed, there is a weather update. There is orange warning. Moderate thunderstorm and lightning accompanied with light to moderate rain and gusty wind with speed 40 to 50 km per hour very likely to affect over some parts of Bankura, East Burdwan, West Midnapore, Hooghly districts during next 2 to 3 hours from 18:10. And that is the end of the weather update.

Well, friends, there is something remarkable about Kathy Bates. You know, beyond her career, she has also become an inspiration because of her resilience. She has openly spoken about overcoming serious health challenges, including cancer and lymphedema, using her experiences to raise awareness and encourage others facing similar struggles. That, honestly, has made people admire her not only as an actress, but also as a person. Throughout her career, she has received numerous honors, including Academy Award, multiple Emmy Award, Golden Awards, Golden Globe Awards, I'm getting emotional thinking that this woman has achieved so much. She has secured multiple Screen Actors Guild Awards, yes. Yet, despite all those achievements, colleagues often describe her as humble, generous, and deeply committed to her craft. Perhaps her greatest legacy isn't a single performance, friends. It's the reminder that talent has no age, no stereotype, and no fixed definition. She proved that powerful performances come from truth, empathy, and an unwavering dedication to storytelling. And friends, just like that, tonight's celebration draws to a close. This has been Cinemagic with Sukanya on FM Rainbow. Kathy Bates reminds us that success isn't always about arriving first. Sometimes it's about staying true to your passion, believing in your craft, and continuing to grow with every opportunity. Her characters have frightened us, comforted us, inspired us, and made us laugh. But above all, they have felt real. And that's perhaps the greatest compliment any actor can achieve. As we celebrate her birthday today, we also celebrate the timeless power of honest storytelling and unforgettable performances. Thank you for joining me on this cinematic tribute. Until we meet again, keep watching great films, keep discovering remarkable artists, and never stop believing in the stories that move us. I'm RJ Sukanya wishing Kathy Bates a very happy birthday and wishing all of you a wonderful evening. Good night, and I'll see you in a while on FM Gold.